mine. Shame says you have to hide away, but shame is shattered by amazing grace.

0: 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And for every girl.
1: 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I'd rather a brand new one from the mark of the east. And see God continue to leave his mark on

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There's been a lot of famous names on this earth, but there'll never be a name like the name of Jesus, the name we worship and adore and glorify.

someday just how quickly sin could shatter a man into a million pieces that even time could never mend. Suddenly I lay on the scrap heap of humanity and no one cared. All alone with my hopes, my dreams, my worth all gone. My life surely at an end.